Buď fresh. Fresh. Fresh Radio CZ. I heard what you said. Just as I was tasting freedom.

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Jsme metropolitní rádio. 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You represent what's true. I drain the color from the sky and turn blue without you. These arms lack a purpose.

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1: Fresh night. I'm not afraid. Yeah. It's been a ride. Everybody, I guess I had to go to that place to get to this one. Now some of you might still be in that place. If you're trying to get out, just follow me. I'll get you.

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Tank fly, boss walk, jam, nitty gritty. You're listening to the boy from the big bad city. 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

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Metropolitní rádio. My name is Pink and I'm really glad to meet you.